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Eric Slater, 1029, and a big week on tap for the Rattler. This Saturday, we are on the streets for the Boyd's Barbecue Bash. If you're looking for the perfect way to kick off grilling season, you gotta do the bash. We're gonna be hanging with the pros, lots of cool deals, and you know I will bring the swag. This month, Shark Beach officially kicks off your summer. We got details on the first big show. Next Monday, we're kicking off Metallica. If you want to see Metallica at the Sphere, maybe this is your contest. I'll see you back here bright and early in the AM with all the details.

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Hey, what's happening, Classic Rock friends? Eric Slater, 1029, and a big week on tap for the Rattler. This Saturday, we are on the streets for the Boyd's Barbecue Bash. If you're looking for the perfect way to kick off grilling season, you gotta do the bash. We're gonna be hanging with the pros, lots of cool deals, and you know I will bring the swag. This month, Shark Beach officially kicks off your summer. We got details on the first big show. Next Monday, we're kicking off Metallica. If you want to see Metallica at the Sphere, maybe this is your contest. I'll see you back here bright and early in the AM with all the details.

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5: Mother's Day falls on May 10th every year in Mexico, but only the 5th and 6th year in America. 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

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Eric Slater, 1029, and a big week on tap for the Rattler. This Saturday, we are on the streets for the Boyd's Barbecue Bash. If you're looking for the perfect way to kick off grilling season, you gotta do the bash. 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This month, Shark Beach officially kicks off your summer. We got details on the first big show. Next Monday, we're kicking off Metallica. If you want to see Metallica at the Sphere, maybe this is your contest. I'll see you back here bright and early in the AM with all the details.

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Eric Slater, 1029, and a big week on tap for the Rattler. This Saturday, we are on the streets for the Boyd's Barbecue Bash. If you're looking for the perfect way to kick off grilling season, you gotta do the bash. We're gonna be hanging with the pros, lots of cool deals, and you know I will bring the swag. This month, Shark Beach officially kicks off your summer. We got details on the first big show. Next Monday, we're kicking off Metallica. If you want to see Metallica at the Sphere, maybe this is your contest. I'll see you back here bright and early in the AM with all the details.

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This Saturday, we are on the streets for the Boyd's Barbecue Bash. If you're looking for the perfect way to kick off grilling season, you gotta do the bash. We're gonna be hanging with the pros, lots of cool deals, and you know I will bring the swag. This month, Shark Beach officially kicks off your summer. We got details on the first big show. Next Monday, we're kicking off Metallica. If you want to see Metallica at the Sphere, maybe this is your contest. I'll see you back here bright and early in the AM with all the details.

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Eric Slater, 1029, and a big week on tap for the Rattler. This Saturday, we are on the streets for the Boyd's Barbecue Bash. If you're looking for the perfect way to kick off grilling season, you gotta do the bash. We're gonna be hanging with the pros, lots of cool deals, and you know I will bring the swag. This month, Shark Beach officially kicks off your summer. We got details on the first big show. Next Monday, we're kicking off Metallica. If you want to see Metallica at the Sphere, maybe this is your contest. I'll see you back here bright and early in the AM with all the details.

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Eric Slater, 1029, and a big week on tap for the Rattler. This Saturday, we are on the streets for the Boyd's Barbecue Bash. If you're looking for the perfect way to kick off grilling season, you gotta do the bash. We're gonna be hanging with the pros, lots of cool deals, and you know I will bring the swag. This month, Shark Beach officially kicks off your summer. We got details on the first big show. Next Monday, we're kicking off Metallica. If you want to see Metallica at the Sphere, maybe this is your contest. I'll see you back here bright and early in the AM with all the details.

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Drinking my coffee, kind of wondering, am I like the ambassador for the weekend? Am I your ambassador for the weekend? 102.9 The Rattler. Is that a bit much? That could be a bit much, actually. Eric Slater in the mornings. Welcome to Friday nonetheless. I hope you've had a terrific week. Sunny 85 for the high today. 92 on Saturday. No mention of rain across the forecast. So it's looking good for the Boyd's Barbecue Bash. Details on that coming up here in a bit. Currently at the Trips Harley Davidson Studios, we're hanging out in the early 50s. Going to be talking Metallica, Harley Party, of course, the Bash. That is where you could get a $100 gift card. Details on the way. Plus, our friends from Shark Beach going to be in the studios. It is an action-packed Friday morning. Welcome.

0: So $100 is $100, and that is exactly what you could get for me. Well, kind of. Boyd's Barbecue Bucks is what I'm going to call it. We're going to be out there at the Bash tomorrow, 7154 Canyon Drive, getting you signed up to win $100 in in-store credit. Now, you could spend that on a grill, a griddle, a smoker. You could put it towards gadgets, maybe some rubs and spices, maybe pellets, maybe propane. I mean, there's a ton of stuff you could throw $100 at Boyd's Barbecue during the Bash. The pros are going to be out there. We're going to be set up looking for you. 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

Do you have favorite people? I totally have got favorite people. Some of my most favorite, Brian, Austin, the entire Shark Beach family. They're going to be in the studios just after 9 o'clock. We're going to be talking about all the great things going on the beach every single week and that monster concert schedule, which is kicking off this month. And we're going to tell you how to score free tickets.

0: So are you guys ready? Across the weekend, you are going to need to get some extra rest, okay? 102.9 The Rattler, because Monday, it officially begins. Metallica, your chance to see Metallica in Vegas at the Sphere, hotel, airfare, and tickets that I don't even know how to price the tickets. I've seen some wild prices on the tickets. But we're going to get you hooked up. We're going to take care of you. Only three words per day to play. And it all kicks off this coming Monday. This time of year, a lot of people...
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So it makes us laugh every single time. Whenever we play Dio, somebody always texts us the devil horns. We don't know who it is, but it makes us laugh every single time. So thank you. We do appreciate that. If you want to reach out and text 806-350-1029, I got your news of the weird and unnatural coming up here in just a few. We'll give you a peek at that. First, the Stones, 102.9 The Rattler. Good morning.

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0: It's the classic rock station 1029 The Rattler. Eric Slater in the mornings. Welcome to Friday. Hope you guys are off to a great start. Shark Beach going to be in the studios just after 9 o'clock. We're going to be talking about their monster season. It is going to be so cool. Plus news of the weird and unnatural just around the corner. Gen Z apparently cannot commit. So in 2026, what are you going to ditch? Women are contemplating getting rid of men who do what? That one's interesting. We'll tell you about the half-ass robbery, and it's Friday, so you know we will dig up some nerd news. It's all coming up in your News of the Weird and Unnatural. Tom Petty, coming up next.
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You know, I'm not sure I ever... Did I ever own corduroy pants? And that's just kind of the weird stuff that happens. You're listening to a song, you're like, corduroy pants? What? 102.9 The Rattler, Eric Slater in the mornings. Welcome to Friday. We've got special guests coming up here in the studios just after 9 o'clock. Going to be visiting with Shark Beach. They've got a huge season that's going to be underway, and we're going to give you tickets and all kinds of great stuff. Good morning. Ladies and gentlemen, are you ready for your News of the Weird and Unnatural? So, Pop Rocks debuted back in 1976, meaning it is now 50 years old. It did disappear from 1980 to 86 when everyone was worried that the candy caused kids to explode like Little Mikey from the Life cereal commercials. He did not actually explode. That was just an urban legend. Kraft Mac and Cheese came out in 1937 during the Great Depression, an instant hit because it could serve a family of four for 19 cents. The most common city name in the world is San Jose. 1,716 San Jose's. Towns, villages, counties, regions, all named San Jose. San Antonio comes in at number two. Michael Jordan still earns approximately, are you ready for this number? $150 million a year from his Nike endorsement, nearly five times more than any other NBA star. So who is the GOAT? That's what I'm saying. A cache of grenades and other explosives, roughly about 100 years old, was found in California just this last weekend. New York's iconic pizza and bagels may taste a little bit different in the future because state lawmakers are looking to strip out additives that could cause cancer and other health problems. One of them is potassium bromate, a chemical often used in flour to help dough rise higher and look whiter. The Justice Department investigating potential antitrust violations in the beef and cattle markets after beef prices hit record highs. Why is beef so high? This is funny. A fed-up Delta passenger walked behind an empty gate counter, grabbed the intercom, and began paging staff himself to get somebody to come. Paging staff, please come help me. Please come help me. A viral video out of Texas shows a woman kicking the door out of a parked kicking the door of a parked Corvette Z06. That would be expensive, right? These are things I don't know. At a gas station, she was apparently mad that the car was so loud because I have tinnitus. You can't kick people's cars. It doesn't work that way. AI everywhere. A Buddhist group has ordained a humanoid robot named Gabby. The price tag for colonizing Mars will probably start somewhere around $80 billion. Crazy. There's a lot of wearable tech, smartwatches, fitness rings, earbuds, and now there's a beanie that may be able to read your thoughts. It also may be able to translate your thoughts into text on a separate device. Officers in Florida found a beer can in a woman's Happy Meal box in her vehicle during a DUI investigation. An officer said, "I don't think I've ever seen this kind of Happy Meal." A woman in Kentucky has been arrested for allegedly tattooing a toddler. She claims, hey, look, the kid wanted a tattoo. What am I supposed to do? Be a parent. New study looked at the streaming habits of Gen Z, which is anyone between 97 2012, so 14 to 29-year-olds. It found that 59% of Gen Z will cancel or renew a streaming service based on the availability of one TV show or movie. So do they have a commitment problem to the streaming service, but an overcommitment problem to a certain program? Platform loyalty is effectively dead, by the way. Other stats from the study include 62% of Gen Z won't pay full price for video games. 71% have stopped buying physical copies of music, and 70% no longer buy hard copies of TV shows and movies. See, that's the whole thing is everybody I know, maybe it's because of the age group of people I hang out with, but everybody's going back to like actual media they can hold in their hand. That's why cassette tapes are coming back, CDs, vinyl. That's why, you know, your Blu-rays are probably worth more than they've ever been. Societal norms that people will ditch this year.
This is interesting. Reddit recently asked that question, what are you going to give up? Here are some of the best responses. Quote, I no longer eat three meals a day at standard times. Now I just eat when I'm actually hungry without calling it a specific name. That's interesting. That could be a healthier way to do it. We're not having an expensive wedding. We are going to buy a house. That is probably the smartest thing you could do. My husband and I have separate bedrooms, and we have for years. We actually get the best sleep that way. I often sit on the train with my phone in pocket, no AirPods, just staring out the window. I firmly believe boredom is an enriching experience. That's interesting. I am very much a man when I sit, very much a man, and I sit when I pee. Why? Because I stand all day, and that's my time. There are lots of online tutorials about folding fitted sheets. I could care less. I don't care if my fitted sheet is wrinkled at all. So there's that. Earlier this week, a woman named Lizzie Marbach tweeted, I know this is unpopular, but it'll always be unattractive for a grown man to play video games. Some women might be understanding or pretend like they don't care that you spend hours playing, but they do. It is extremely unattractive to women, and it will never not be. That started a firestorm, attracting more than 12 million views online. The commenters weighing in on both sides of the debate. One person argued, it's only unattractive if they sacrifice responsibilities for gaming or neglecting you. Another said, if it's an addiction that takes place over his primary responsibilities, then you're right. Someone said it depends on the man. I'm married to someone who plays video games, but he also builds them, creates entire worlds, and pours his heart into it every single day. The discipline, the passion, the way he shows up for our family, there's nothing unattractive about that. If anything, it's one of the things I admire most. Another person jabbed, it will always be unattractive for a grown woman to dictate what a grown man does. Ooh. I'm just going to put that right there. I'm not going to say anything else. Two women have been charged after stealing more than $3,500 from the Half-Ass Bar in Bland, Missouri. That's the actual name of it. They broke into a safe. A cash-to-coin exchange machine was taken, and they attempted to break into an ATM on site. They were also caught on security cameras along with their vehicle. Turns out one of the women was the daughter of the owners. The motivation was probably financing a drug habit because one of them had fentanyl and meth on them when they were caught. The owners even called out their daughters on social media when they found out she was responsible. Police asked them to take down her actual name while the legal system sorts it all out. And it's Friday, so here's some nerd news for you. Astronomers say they may have detected a thin atmosphere around a tiny icy world beyond Pluto. It's big news because it's something they've never seen on an object that small. By watching the object pass in front of a distant star, scientists observed subtle dimming, which suggests that it's surrounded by gases like methane or nitrogen. If confirmed, it could reshape how scientists understand the solar system. A new study suggests there might be an explanation for why some places feel haunted, and it's infrasound, which is an ultra-low frequency sound humans cannot consciously hear. Researchers found that people exposed to infrasound feel more stressed and uneasy, and they have higher cortisol levels, even though they couldn't tell the sound was present. Scientists say the hidden stress may cause people to think something paranormal is actually going on. And I don't know, I'm not sure why this didn't end up in my official nerd news, but I'll tell you what, today they are expecting the releasing of documents related to UFOs. So I guess we're going to have to wait and see what's in that, but that is your news of the weird and unnatural. Welcome to Friday. This coming Monday, Metallica officially begins. You want to see Metallica at the Sphere? We've got the keywords that are going to get that done.

0: So if you have children, and when I say children, I know a lot of people have older children, but probably under, how about, let's just say under 16. If you've got kids under 16 or nieces and nephews, that kind of thing, some of the stuff that they say is sometimes it's grating. Some of the words that come out of their mouth. Right now, the trend that I've picked up on is if you say, hey, you know, we need to go to the store because you've got a soccer game. They'll respond with actually. Everything is actually or an at the end. And it's maddening. And if you're a parent or around younger folks, you know exactly what I'm talking about. But then I found this list this morning, and this is slang. Slang words from 1954. And if you haven't heard some of this, it's always been maddening, and we participated in it. So anyway, I'm going to share you that list coming up here in about 15 minutes.
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At that point, my daughter would go, actually? And I would say, actually, yes. 102.9 The Rattler. ZZ Top, Eric Slater in the mornings. What's going on, man? Are you guys inundated with slang throughout the household? If you've got younger folks in the house, I could almost guarantee that that is a thing. And I was thinking, man, all these weird things that come out of their mouth, but it's not really weird at all if you put it into the perspective of what is happening or what has happened across time. Because all of us had, the surf punk kind of stuff, the Valley Girl stuff when I was a kid. I mean, all of that stuff, right? So we talked about the lasting power yesterday of the word cool. Do you remember that? About how cool has stood the test of time and every generation for probably almost 100 years has used it at this point. A post is going viral of a bunch of teen slang from 1954. From 1954. It's from a newspaper clipping from the Northwest News, which was in Oklahoma. Here are some of the terms that they would use back in 1954. Cool Jonah was slang for a well-dressed kid. Cool Jonah. I kind of like that. George meant money. Give me more George. I guess George Washington, right? A dollar bet. George was money. Spooning your scarf meant eating your food, which is interesting. Double bubble meant a cute girl. And I think we know what double bubble is, right? Bad dad from Baghdad was a guy who thinks he's tough. A flukey's a jerk. If you're at the movies, it's called a heckle-thon. And flip lip is a person who makes wisecracks. The only slang on the list that some people still use today is the word square, which is a person that you don't like. And so there you go. So, you know, that's always been, it's always been with us. Horrible slang. Drives parents crazy. Or the rents. Do they call them the rents still? Can't keep up. Good morning.

0: 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Led Zeppelin, Eric Slater in the mornings, 806-350-1029. If you'd like to reach out and let me know what you're seeing out there on the streets, or if you just want to say hi. I understand that Martin Tipton Pharmacy is listening to 1029 The Rattler. So thank you, Martin Tipton Pharmacy. We appreciate that. Stick around, man. We've got special guests in the studios at the top of the hour. Shark Beach, I'm looking for Brian and Austin, are going to come in. We're going to talk about the calendar. We're going to talk about all things Shark Beach and why you should start planning your summer right now.
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I mean, we're talking $100. You know what? I would love to have an extra $100 just to kind of roam around Boyd's Barbecue and Propane. You know, they've got a whole wall of these incredible rubs and spices and stuff. Stuff that you're going to want regardless of what you are cooking or how you are cooking it. So, yeah, we're going to be out there at the Boyd's Barbecue Bash. Tomorrow morning, we're going to be out there broadcasting live. You're invited. It's a free show. The reps are going to be out there from Traeger and Green Mountain and Twin Eagles and Weber and more. Plus, they usually have a bunch of local guys that are like, I mean, like serious cooking pros. And they're going to answer your questions. They're going to do some cooking, some demos. Free food usually happens with that. Did I mention it's a free show? They're making deals on grills and griddles and everything out there. Plus, they're throwing in accessories. And I will get you signed up for that gift card.

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0: Classic Rock 102.9, The Rattler, Judas Priest, Eric Slater. Welcome to Friday. Man, I hope you guys are off to a great start. I hope you got a great summer planned. If you do not, we are going to help you out with that here in just a bit. Got Brian and Austin in from Shark Beach. We're going to be talking with them at the top of the hour. Stick around.
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0: Lowe's Classic Rock Station 1029 The Rattler. Hope you guys are off to a great start on your Friday. I hope at this point in time, a lot of you are looking forward to maybe school getting out and then kind of getting into your summer routine. And if you're looking for great things to do this summer, man, I'll tell you what, there's one place that I know that is just going to be filled, and that is Shark Beach. Got Brian and Austin in the studios this morning. Good morning.
1: What's up, Eric?
2: What's up, Eric? Man, we missed hanging out.
0: Man, it's good to see you guys.
2: Yeah, it's good
1: too, brother.
0: Man, we've got so many wonderful things going on. Where do you guys want to start? You know, I'll tell you, one of the places I always like to start is we've had a lot of people move into Amarillo. And some of them may not even know what Shark Beach is.
1: Dad, give it a rundown.
2: It's 1,500 tons of sand in the middle of the panhandle with a little burger shack about 500 square feet filled up with the best people in the world. Truly, the people of Amarillo are amazing. We came up with this crazy idea, my wife did, so we brought the beach to Amarillo, minus the water, but yeah. We'll bring some water bottles out there for you. There. Bringing in some live music and... I don't know. We fell in love with Amarillo. Amarillo's fallen in love with us, and we love it. So
1: it's awesome. Yeah. So it's a music venue is basically what it is in the summer. Winter, we have a bunch of activities, but it's summer. So let's touch on the summer stuff. We are known mostly for our tribute bands. Yeah. And so this year we're actually bringing double tribute bands. So you get to see back-to-back tribute bands.
0: Now,
1: it's going to be sick.
0: You guys tapped into I would probably call it the next level. Tribute. Yeah. I mean, some of these tributes are just so phenomenal.
2: But I got to say one thing because my wife's going to kill me if I don't. We opened up a warehouse next door, so even in the winter, you think the beach is only summer, but even in the winter, we're doing all kinds of things in there. So it's kind of year round now, which has been a huge blessing to us.
0: If I could make one suggestion,
2: sure.
0: Follow Shark Beach on social.
1: Oh yeah,
0: that's where you're really going to get kind
2: it's
0: of the taste of what's going on in the barn.
1: Yeah, we're pretty up to date with our Facebook. We make funny videos. We're always updating what we're doing and stuff. So definitely do that.
0: I mean, you guys do crazy events. I mean, from karaoke to line dancing to
2: bingo on steroids. I mean, we had murder mysteries.
1: It's fun. It was a lot this winter, but it's summer. Come on, school's almost out. So I want to touch on the first double tribute band we're having. We're having Def Legend and Jovi come out, Def Leppard and Bon Jovi tribute back-to-back.
0: Yeah.
1: They haven't been out here in 3 years. And last time they were out here, it was so good. It was packed. And we were actually going to have them last year, but the drummer broke his shoulder. So we had to cancel last second. I remember that. Yeah. And so he's coming back out this year. And so that's going to be awesome. I mean,
2: May
1: 24th, Sunday. That's our first one, but let me just take 10 seconds and go over some of these bands we're having out here real quick. We got Foreigner, Boston, Creed, Stone Temple Pilots, Madonna, Britney Spears, Heart, Billy Joel, Elton John, Eagles, REO Speedwagon, Van Halen, Tom Petty, Beach Boys, Jimmy Buffett, Journey, Fleetwood. I mean, we are slammed with tributes this year.
2: And we brought in 13 brand new ones that have never been here.
0: Now, did you also have some country stuff?
1: We do have some country stuff.
0: Yeah.
1: We have one country one. It's the Blake Shelton and Shania Wayne and Carrie Underwood.
0: I think that's gonna be big, right?
1: Yeah, we think so. This is the Rattler, brother.
2: Yeah,
1: we're not going to those people. but
2: we
1: got that too.
2: It'll be a good show, though.
1: Yeah.
0: Now it's gonna be fun. Now, if for any of these shows, if somebody wanted to grab some tickets, where do they go?
1: Go to Eventbrite. You can go to our Facebook page. It takes you to a link. You can just look up Shark Beach Amarillo tickets. It'll pop up. But Eventbrite is what it's under. You can also come out the day of. Just show up and buy tickets when you're there. So, I mean, we haven't sold out completely because we have 2 football fields worth of sand out there.
0: Yeah.
1: And so, I mean, it's a hard sellout by any means.
0: I've seen that beach with...
1: Thousands
0: on the beach, and it's always a comfortable place to be.
1: Super comfortable.
0: You've got all the sand. I think one of the best things that you do with that sand is sandcastle days.
2: Yeah, that's super cool. But before we move on real quick, those are our tribute bands. We've got 80 free concerts, local concerts that are coming up all year.
0: Tuckness tonight?
2: Yeah, tonight. Yep. Tomorrow we have Rack 45.
1: Yeah.
2: But we have, I mean, karaoke on Thursday.
1: Two
2: bands... Friday, Saturday, and then Sunday, we're doing line dancing and sandcastle stuff out there. So it's like, if we're open, there's something going on.
0: There's always something going on.
2: Totally.
1: Yep.
2: Yeah. But, yeah. So Sandcastle Days, you brought it up.
0: Yeah.
2: And so for the next hour, I just want to tell you kind of what happened.
1: You're right. Everyone tune in.
2: Literally. Hey, if you guys can't see us, but Eric's got this clock of like, you've got 20 seconds, bro. but we did Sandcastle Days last year. We were able, Lord Jesus, thank you for that. Bring in over 1,500 special need kids. Lower SES kids, Maverick kids, Advo kids. A lot of these kids have never been to the beach.
0: It's awesome.
2: And so for 4 days, we brought them in to Sandcastle Days. And some of our founding sponsors, I mean like Rock One Realty and Reed and Luby Homes and Cisco. These guys, this was just a pipe dream. We wanted to do it. We teamed up with Virginia Beach and South Padre Island. And the good Lord made it happen. And it was just so cool. So we're going to do it again this year.
0: So last year you had some pros out there.
2: We're bringing in 10 master sculptors from all over the world again.
0: Cool.
2: From Japan, from Ukraine, some country in Africa, two from Canada. I mean, it's just...
1: They know how to build castles.
2: I mean, these guys are the best of the best in the world. And we would never get them, but we teamed up with Virginia Beach, who's been doing it for 56 years in South Padre, 37.
1: It's so funny. Last year when we did it, you have to see it. People were commenting on our Facebook, oh, this is AI. Oh, this isn't Amarillo. And it's like, dude, just drive 10 minutes. Get out here. It's going to blow your mind. It's crazy. Like, and the events that come with it too, like shout out like everyone that helped the events. I got my boy Sam listening in right now. The volunteers that are helping all that, but I mean the events we have out there too, it's like it's a full-blown event that is also beneficial to the community. It's so cool.
2: We had live touch tanks in there. We had 14 educational things inside the warehouse, and here's a little shout out too. So we'd never done it before. We ran out of water.
0: What?
2: And I had 6,000 gallons of water there, right? Yeah. Called Randall County Fire Department. I'm like, hey, you guys have any water laying around? And they truly came out twice and finished the water for us in these huge water tanker trucks.
0: Oh, man.
2: And they stayed out there the whole 4 days in the sun educating all the kids.
1: It was cool.
2: With their fire trucks.
0: That is awesome.
2: This community's amazing.
1: It's the Amarillo community. It's so funny. We moved from South Padre Island up here, 6 years ago now?
2: Yeah.
1: Me, both my brothers, we all found our wives up here. We love the Amarillo girls, apparently, because my dad found his wife there. but I mean, just the community here, they're so supportive in every aspect of the business.
2: They speak words of life about us. They give us grace. They support us. I mean, truly, I say this all the time. We're characterized by it, but I love Amarillo. And I talk to people, and they'll go, ooh, what do you like? And I'm like, ooh, why don't you move? it's like, if you don't like it, leave. But yeah, I love Amarillo.
0: I'll tell you what. We're excited that we're going to be busy with you guys all summer long. Again, don't forget about the great stuff that they've got going on all the time. Last night, you guys did karaoke. Tonight is Tennessee Tuckness. You got Rack 45 on Saturday. More of that. Geezer's Gone Wild. Texas Transplants. I mean,
1: we got all the best bands of Amarillo.
0: Absolutely,
1: they're out.
0: Absolutely, really? and they are going to be out there all summer long. In between, you're going to have these huge tribute shows, and if you've never been to one of those, you don't want to miss out. And plus, the food is great. The beer is cold. It's just a really good time.
1: Just follow us on social media, guys. Go to Facebook. We have all kinds of deals constantly popping up. We got our buy one burger on Monday. You can ask for. We got volleyball tournaments from Dig It that always is doing stuff out there. And then like we had already touched on, just the little events that pop up through the summer that we think of, because this is family owned and operated, and when we come up with an idea, sometimes we just send it and see what happens. So follow us on Facebook. You can see the success or the funniness of it that happens.
2: Well, Eric, thanks for always supporting us,
0: man.
2: Day one, you've been
0: Brian and Austin, man. Thank you for including us, because I feel like we're being included on something that is truly fantastic. So
2: Amarillo, thank you. Wow, we love you guys.
0: All right. Hey, we'll see you guys soon.
1: We'll be back. We'll be on the radio sometime soon. Hopefully. Yeah. We'll be back.
0: Hey, and we're also going to be giving away tickets for Def Leppard and Jovi, so keep it locked in.

0: So, I don't know if you got the memo, but it is Friday. 102.9 The Rattler. Oh, it feels good to be Friday. That means tomorrow morning we're going to be on the streets live. Boyd's Barbecue and Propane, 7154 Canyon Drive. I will be giving away $100 to spend at Boyd's Barbecue. The pros are going to be out there. It's a free show. They're cooking food. You'll get to sample, and you'll get some killer deals on grills, plus free accessories with every grill purchase. So it's a big bash, and you are invited. So I hope to see you tomorrow morning. We've also got something very big happening on Monday. You may have heard about Metallica is coming. I got details in the next 10 minutes, I think.
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coming Monday. We are so excited to kick off Metallica. Man, this is going to be, it's going to be big. Man, if you want to see Metallica live at the Sphere in Las Vegas, man, you got to play the keywords. There's only three keywords a day. We're going to kick this off on Monday. I think the first keyword happens at 8 a.m., then noon, and then 4. And you got to get the keywords in. If you want to have a shot at seeing Metallica live in Las Vegas, listen for the keywords, play the keywords. You're going to be texting it right back to us at the studios, and it's going to be it's going to be a cool deal. Hotel, airfare, tickets for two. I think the show is going to be October. I don't want to say what the date is. I can't remember. It's a Saturday in October that you're going to be going. And October is a lovely time to be out there in the desert in Las Vegas, especially if you're going to see Metallica live. It all begins bright and early Monday morning, 8 o'clock, Metallica, baby. 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

0: Classic Rock 1029, The Rattler. Lynyrd Skynyrd, Eric Slater in the mornings. I got to go. I got to get into my Friday. I hope you are too. 806-350-1029. Who is? All right, beeping me. Okay, very good. So, anyway. Man, I look forward to seeing you guys tomorrow morning over there at Boyd's Barbecue and Propane. We're going to be hanging out. The cooking teams are going to be there. The bash is going to be on. Free food will be sampled. Sampled. You're not going to be. Don't show up with like Tupperware. Don't do that. That's not what this thing's about. But they want to show you how those grills work, and it's going to be a good time. I'm giving away a $100 gift card. You must sign up with me, as I am on location. So, can't wait to see you guys. Have a great weekend. I'll see you back here bright and early in the morning Monday as we begin Metallica. How cool is that? First keyword, by the way, going to happen at 8 o'clock. I will see you then.
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1: No matter how old you get, she's still mom. 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Still the one who loves you no matter what. She's still ready with Band-Aids and Neosporin, even though you're 40 with kids of your own. She's still the one that you call when you need advice with a tender touch. Still the one who calls you to make sure you made it home safely. Still the one that believes in you, even when you don't believe in yourself. No matter how old you get, she's

0: still mom. This Mother's Day, if you'd like to tell her thank you in a meaningful way and are not sure how to do it, I believe Silverland can help. If you want to give her something that lasts longer than flowers, something she'll wear and think of you every time she does, think Silverland. I want you to know, we take our job of helping you find a special gift for your special mom very seriously. At Silverland, we believe motherhood is a sacred call. To all moms, I wish you a blessed day.
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Aw, that song reminds me of The Water Boy. It's 102.9 The Rattler. Hello, good morning. It's Mighty Iris. It's Friday. Yay. How'd you sleep? I did not all week. I don't know what it is. All week. Maybe it's the weather. Something about this week has not made me want to get out of bed. I've been tired, but I've been sleeping, so that's good. I got myself. It's hot. I had to stop at the gas station because... yikes. And I got a cinnamon bun flavored cappuccino from the machine. I hope it's good. I hope I don't burn my tongue this time. Here's Toto.

0: The Rolling Stones, man, they never fail to impress me. Have you heard their new singles? It's 1029 The Rattler. Look them up. One's called In the Stars. It's amazing. One's called Rough and Twisted. And it is exactly that. Rough and Twisted and amazing. It's off their new album, Foreign Tongues. Even Robert Smith from The Cure is going to be on this new album. That comes out July 10th. Please look up the new Rolling Stones singles. You shan't be disappointed.
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0: Mother's Day falls on May 10th every year in Mexico, but only the 5th and 6th year in America. 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
1: Rumors spreading around in that Texas town about the shack outside the game. 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

It's 102.9 The Rattler. Ha ha ha ha. Oh wait, that's more Danny Zuko. Sorry, it's Mighty Iris. You've seen Grease, right? How he laughs. I can't do it. It's John Travolta, though. I'm trying to do an impression here. So Miley Cyrus better stay away from Billy Idol when it comes time for the Rock Hall of Fame ceremony in November. He's mine, Miley. I've been told her and I have similar energies. But she's all over him, man. Like, and he loves her, too. And they've done awesome music together. So I guess she can present him with the award if it comes down to it.

0: All right, guys, listen up. It's 102.9 The Rattler. Metallica is upon us. It's already happening. It's happening right now. We have a new contest that starts Monday morning with Eric Slater. He's going to have your first keyword to win tickets to see Metallica at the Sphere in Vegas. Yes, we're flying you there, so just pay attention Monday morning with Eric. He's going to hook you up. I don't want to tell you what time. I don't know if I can yet, but you will have to text.
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It's 102.9 The Rattler. It's Mighty Iris. And again, last night I fell asleep watching Stir of Echoes. I almost forgot. And I always wake up to a different movie because I leave the TV on. I need it now to sleep. So...

Fall asleep watching Stir of Echoes, and I woke up to The Perfect Guy. That was the name of the movie. It's one of those, like, Fatal Attraction movies with Morris Chestnut. Growl. He's a hottie. Yes, it's always a different movie that I wake up to when you fall asleep watching Stir of Echoes. It's really fun if you want to try it. It's on Tubi. Here's Led Zeppelin.

0: It's 102.9 The Rattler. Tomorrow is the Boyd's Barbecue Bash. Are you going to come out? We're going to be out on location. Yeah, Boyd's Barbecue Bash. There's going to be awesome food that you can sample, and there's going to be deals all throughout the store. So be there.
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You know, oddly enough, I don't know the lyrics to Wild Thing, but I know the lyrics more to Funky Cole Medina, Tone Loc. You know, he samples Jamie's Crying. It's 102.9 The Rattler. It's Mighty Iris. Yeah, this is where my mind goes when I hear songs. It's crazy. Oh, I have this greatest hits. Here's Bryan Adams. Yay, happy Friday.

0: What's up? It's 102.9 The Rattler. The original Harley Party is back July 25th out at Trips, and you have to stop by to buy your ticket to win a 2026 Harley Davidson Heritage Liberty Edition. 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
1: 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Coffee beans. Today around 3:30, we're doing the afternoon bump, giving you the pick-me-up you need to get through your day. I'm sending you to see my personal dealer, Coffee Lady, over at Coffee Beans for a fat sack of coffee. All right, that was 44 words.
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12: Every day in May, I spend a great deal of time reflecting on my beloved mother. Perhaps more than anything, I'm absolutely dumbstruck at how much she influences my life so many years later. My mom patched my clothes. She patched my boo-boos. She even patched my broken heart once or twice. And she never asked for anything in return. She would have said, oh, that's just what moms do. She may never ask for anything, but she darn sure deserved it. You know, moms are like that. They care for us. They give us all they have to give, and they never expect anything in return. They don't ask for recognition. They don't ask for gifts. They just serve and love their family. But Mother's Day is a time we can give a little something back. Something she'll keep. Something she'll wear close to her heart. Something that reminds her how much she means to you. Come see us at Silverland. We'll help you find the perfect gift for Mom. Not because she expects something, but because she has deserved it all along. Silverland, honoring moms for 30 years in Wolfland Square.
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0: Time's up. Pencils down. It's 102.9 The Rattler. It's Mighty Iris. I'm your teacher. You have to listen to me. Oh, imagine if I wore the fake glasses, which I do. I do wear fake glasses. Oh, I shouldn't have told you that. Sorry. Just can we rewind that for a second? This cheap trick.
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0: All right, it's 102.9 The Rattler. Once again, I want to keep reminding you about this. There's a barbecue bash happening tomorrow out at Boyd's, okay? And we're going to be on site, so come say hi, learn to grill better, sample some of the food. It's going to be amazing, and take advantage of the deals they're going to have all throughout the store tomorrow. Boyd's Barbecue Bash. Be there.
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I have faith that Steve Perry will do one more show, just one more show with Journey. He can do it. I know he can do it. No pressure, Steve Perry. 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The more the merrier. For ZZ Top. What do you think?

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8: Mother's Day, this Sunday. Gifts I needed? Multiple. Time I had? Basically none. Was I stressed? Absolutely. Until I came to Macy's.
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10: 1029 The Rattler rocks.

Urgent, urgent. I remember that being in a beer commercial, that song. Remember? I forgot what year that was. I have no sense of time. I'm a Pisces. It's 1029. The Rattler. It's Mighty Iris. So here are my weekend plans. You ready for this? I want to see Mortal Kombat 2. I think it hit theaters today. It should have, anyway. I'm excited. I got to see my movie boyfriend. What's his name again? Oh, yeah, Louis Tan. Look him up. He plays Cole in the movie. And I liked part one, so yeah. Again, Mortal Kombat 2 is now in theaters. Get over here! Or is it come over here? See, I should know this. Here's Freebird.

0: Rolling Stones again. I'm going to remind you, we keep reminding you, look up their new singles. They're now out. Yes, Rolling Stones are still putting out new music and they rock at it. They're pros. One of the singles is called In the Stars. The other one's called Rough and Twisted. Both will be on their new album called Foreign Tongues, out July 10th. Go look it up. God, they're so good.
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You like that? It's improv. You can use it. It's 102.9 The Rattler. It's Mighty Iris. No, I suck at improv. Yeah, that's why I quit my acting classes. I didn't like the improv. I couldn't handle it. Couldn't deal. It's too much for this gal. So I had to walk away like a little... I can't say that word on the radio, but it rhymes with witch.

0: Hi, you want some barbecue? I'm here to invite you. It's 1029 The Rattler. We're going to be on site at Boyd's Barbecue Bash. That's tomorrow. It's free. You can learn to grill. You can take advantage of all the deals in the store. And they have food that you can sample. Oh, yeah. Slice me in or scoop me in. I don't know. But we'll see you there.
1: 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The last drug I can safely take is caffeine. And I get it from my dealer over at Coffee Beans here on Olson Boulevard. 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

What's up, classic rock enthusiasts? Eric Slater, 1029 The Rattler. Looking forward to an amazing weekend. Saturday morning, 10 a.m., we're hanging out at the Boyd's Barbecue Bash. It's a free show. 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Sweet. I'll see you there. Monday, we are officially underway with Metallica. 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Text those keywords to the Rattler studio line, and you could end up in Las Vegas with Metallica at the Sphere. Have a great weekend. I'll see you back here bright and early in the a.m. on Monday with all the details and your first keyword.

0: It's 102.9 The Rattler. Dirty Dave is going to have your back next hour. He's got a commercial free of some of the greatest rock ever recorded. That's your early work release at 420. He's also going to hook you up with your afternoon bump. It's a gift certificate from Coffee Beans. It's going to be great. Listen with him. He'll let you know when to text.
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It's a 1029 The Rattler. Don't let the sound of your own wheels drive you crazy this weekend. It's Mighty Iris. Hi. Wanted to give an early birthday shout out to Bono. His birthday is on Sunday, Bloody Sunday. It would have been cool if we played that song, but we're not. We're playing still, still you too. But yeah, happy early birthday to Bono. Once again, his birthday's on Sunday, Bloody Sunday. Also, Billy Joel's birthday is tomorrow. So yeah, a weekend full of rock star birthdays.

0: 1029 The Rattler. Be ready for Monday morning with Eric Slater. He's got your first keyword to win you a getaway to Vegas to see Metallica at the Sphere. It's Maytallica. Get it? Be ready to text Monday morning with Eric Slater. He's going to hook you up.
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Amarillo's real classic rock, 102.9 The Rattler. Hey, I'm Dave. It is the weekend. We got all kinds of stuff planned for today. We've got the early work release at 4:20 and the bump coming up here in a few minutes.

0: All right. Jeez Louise, guys. It's 102.9 The Rattler with Dirty Dave here. Afternoon bump coming up here in just a couple of minutes. What is that? You get a little itchy during the day, and you need something to get you finished through the day. And what we got for you is grade A primo coffee beans from a little place called Coffee Beans. Coffee Lady is hooking us up. She is my dealer. We will give that away here in about 20 minutes. Hang on.
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All right, caffeine fiends, it is time for the afternoon bump. I've got about a 3/4 pound bag of coffee from Coffee Beans, and I want to give it to you. 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Texter number 9 is going to get that big old bag of coffee. You get to go meet Coffee Lady, too. When you walk at the front door, the first thing that hits you is the smell of coffee. 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

0: 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I am Dirty Dave. We are at the weekend. In fact, we're going to go home early here a little bit. The early work release is at 4:20. 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Please don't sit in traffic for 1 hour. Go around that stuff. We got these frontage roads. It's easy to miss them.
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Classic Rock on 102.9 The Rattler. I am Dirty Dave. I'm so excited because the weekend is here, but weirdly, I'm excited for Monday to get here. We got Metallica coming. Metallica is going to be in Vegas in October, and we've got two tickets to the show. We got a hotel room. We got a plane that's going to get you there. We got everything you're going to need. Details coming up. 102.9 The Rattler Rocks.

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Sweet. I'll see you there. Monday, we are officially underway with Metallica. 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Text those keywords to the Rattler studio line, and you could end up in Las Vegas with Metallica at the Sphere. Have a great weekend. I'll see you back here bright and early in the a.m. on Monday with all the details and your first keyword.

0: Real classic rock on 102.9 The Rattler with Dirty Dave here. Coming up, Dirty Dave's dumbass holidays for the weekend. Also, we're going 1 hour of music commercial free thanks to Jimmy John's. It's the early work release. It starts next with Guns N' Roses.
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Amarillo's Real Classic Rock. It's 102.9 The Rattler. I am Dirty Dave. I don't know if you've heard about this, but Heineken is launching fitness beer. I have no idea what that means. The only thing I know about fitness is fitness beer in my mouth. 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

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I am Dirty Dave. Time for a dumbass holiday. Today is No Socks Day. Somebody decided to make that a holiday. Wear leather shoes and no socks. That'll smell great for everyone. This is Friday. It should be No Pants Day. Let's make that an official holiday. Drop your drawers. Let's go. We're celebrating this one.

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Classic Rock 102.9, The Rattler. Coming up on Monday, it's Metallica. Metallica's going to be at the Sphere in Vegas later on this year. We got tickets, we got planes, we got hotels, we got money, we got everything you possibly want to see Metallica live. Stay tuned. Details coming up.

0: 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Just tuned in. You missed it. The early work release, 1 hour of music commercial free, brought to you by Jimmy John's. Thank you, Jimmy and or John's, for paying for all of that. We still got more classic rock coming up. Brian Adams kicking us off.
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Hey, it's Dirty Dave. It's Friday. Today's dumbass holiday. I like this one. National Give Someone a Cupcake Day. You know, if you have cupcakes laying around. Hey, I got a pocket full of cupcakes here. There's a gal here in town who used to do voice work for me. 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I used to call her Cupcake. I need to find her. Get her to voice some stuff. She was fun.

0: 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I am Dirty Dave. How's it going? Got big plans for the weekend. Gonna be nice. Feels summerish all weekend. Rain? Never. Not in this town.
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4: 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She even patched my broken heart once or twice. And she never asked for anything in return. She would have said, "Oh, that's just what moms do." She may never ask for anything, but she darn sure deserved it. 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

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Hi, Dirty Dave. Yeah, weird today. It's the weekend. It's Friday. I'm allowed to be that way. Got some great news for you. 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

0: exception charge from the United States. Now he's hung up. That's your residence. I wonder why he hung up. Is there supposed to be someone else there besides your register to answer?
1: Damn, he just hung up on her. I love the end of that song. It's like the most embarrassing thing that can happen to you in your life. Hey, operator, can you call my wife for me? Yeah, I think your wife's cheating on you. Can you try again? No, dude. It's Real Classic Rock 102.9. The Rather, I am Dirty Dave. Today is National Have a Coke Day. That's our dumbass holiday, but that is my favorite drink with whiskey. In fact, I don't think I've ever had a Coke straight in my life.
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Today, it's National Coconut Cream Pie Day, and it's been suggested I do not make any jokes about that. What's wrong with coconuts?

0: Real classic rock on 102.9 The Rattler. It is time to get into the weekend. Weirdly, I am looking forward to Monday. We got tickets to see Metallica at the Sphere. It's Metallica. Details coming up. But basically, we're going to cover everything, and you're going to listen for a keyword. We're going to do them three times, and you got all day to win. So it's going to be fun. So you get two tickets for that, too. So if you don't have a friend, I'm your buddy. I've hooked you up with coffee every day, so that makes me your friend, right? The afternoon bump, it's 3:30 or 3:40-ish. 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